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Up some more. Up some more.

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We put some energy into this place. I want to ask you something.

looking good, looking nice. Them looking sweet, so divine. Them feeling good, feeling tight. Time you up on honey, say me can't think twice, yo. Them looking good, looking nice. 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